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1: Our Hometown Spotlight series this week, Manteno, talking with Ashley Peterson. The square on 2nd is that gathering point in Manteno.
2: This is our summer hotspot, so you will not want to miss any of the events that are on the square on 2nd because it is just full of life during this year. There is a park, so it does include a splash pad, and it does include the bouncy pillows and a couple other activities for the kids to play on. But we also create a community space. So during this time, as we mentioned earlier with Manteno Market, that is featured on the square on 2nd. So that's one of the events you can anticipate to be at this year. Along with Heroes Hearts and Hot Rods, that's on the square on 2nd as well. Along with Rockin' on the Square. So those are three summer music events that we have. Village of Manteno hosts these events. Our first one is on June 19th with the Simple Remedy. That event starts at 6 and it ends at 10. The band starts at 7 p.m. Food trucks and BYOB. And then we have Dirty Pop. We'll be playing on July 17th at the Square, starting at 6, ending at 10. Band starts at 7. Of course, same thing, food trucks and BYOB. And then the Village of Manteno is also going to bring Rosie and the Rivets on August 21st from 6 to 10 p.m. The band starts at 7. It is food trucks and BYOB as well.
1: We'll be featuring more events there at the Square on 2nd and other things happening around Manteno with our Hometown Spotlight this week. I'm Scott Smith.
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6: Mostly cloudy skies overnight tonight, down to 54 for an overnight low. A couple of scattered showers returning after midnight. Winds light and variable out of the north-northeast. Into Sunday, we're going to stay cloudy. Daytime high is 78. Showers and thunderstorms moving throughout the area. A bit more widespread at times. Cloudy late into the afternoon. Some lingering storms then Sunday night. Staying cloudy. Down to 55 for an overnight low. More sun into Memorial Day. I'm meteorologist Jason Laird.
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Can store 2 million bushels of corn or soybeans a bunch. Can you dig it? 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

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I try. Yes, sir. River Country WIVR, Tamano here with the soundtrack to your Saturday.

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7: Mostly cloudy skies overnight tonight, down to 54 for an overnight low. A couple of scattered showers returning after midnight. Winds light and variable out of the north-northeast. Into Sunday, we're going to stay cloudy. Daytime high is 78. Showers and thunderstorms moving throughout the area. A bit more widespread at times. Cloudy late into the afternoon. Some lingering storms then Sunday night. Staying cloudy. Down to 55 for an overnight low. More sun into Memorial Day. I'm meteorologist Jason Laird.
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And remember those who served and gave all. And thank you for making this the greatest country on earth. 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
1: The agreement on ending the war and restoring peace in Vietnam was initialed by Congress.
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5: 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This

0: George Strait and Heartland on Honky Tonkin' with Big D and Bubba. It is our Memorial Day special, and we've got to go ahead and get this on. Toby wrote this. He was inspired by his dad after 9/11, and I know this is not pure Memorial Day, but so many people...
1: Oh, it's so America, so,
0: yeah,
1: though.
0: It is so America. So many people went to battle for that flag and defend our country. So here we go. The Angry American. It's Toby on Honky Tonkin'.

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0: 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All right, so we got a note to play this, and this is one of the best songs ever. Like, every time I hear it, I literally am brought to tears.
1: Same.
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14: Mostly cloudy skies overnight tonight, down to 54 for an overnight low. A couple of scattered showers returning after midnight. Winds light and variable out of the north-northeast. Into Sunday, we're going to stay cloudy. Daytime high is 78. Showers and thunderstorms moving throughout the area. A bit more widespread at times. Cloudy late into the afternoon. Some lingering storms then Sunday night. Staying cloudy, down to 55 for an overnight low. More sun into Memorial Day. I'm meteorologist Jason Laird.
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Alan Jackson. She got the rhythm, I got the blues. It's Honky Tonkin' with Big D and Bubba, and it's our Memorial Day special, and we're going to be saluting those who lost their lives and paid the ultimate price for America's freedom. All show.

0: Rabbits in the Jukebox. It's Eddie Rabbit on Honky Tonkin' with Big D and Bubba.
1: Yeah, we talked to Eddie Montgomery, and he was talking about his brother, John Michael Montgomery. So what do you think the biggest song he's ever done? He goes, oh, it's got to be Letters from Home. And I was like, oh, absolutely. And what a fitting song on a Memorial Day special of Honky Tonkin' with Big D and Bubba.

That is Tracy Lawrence and Alibis on Honky Tonkin' with Big D and Bubba. So you know we play the best songs from the 80s, 90s, and early 2000s, but in 2024, Jamie Johnson released this song, and we're going to break our own rules just because, A, it's Jamie Johnson, and B, it is so fitting on this Memorial Day weekend.

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0: 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That is Jamie Johnson, J-A-M-E-Y, if you're Googling Jamie Johnson and 21 Guns.
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0: Patty Loveless on Honky Tonkin'. It's our Memorial Day special, and we are Big D and Bubba.
1: Carrie Underwood, back in 2008, had a song. It's called Just a Dream. And boy, it had such a great reaction. It went number one, and kind of a twist in the lyrics. You think it's going one way, and it goes a completely different one. Hope you enjoy it. It's Carrie Underwood on Honky Tonkin'.

0: Vince Gill, take your memory with you. It's Memorial Day Honky Tonkin' Special, and we're Big D and Bubba. You want to talk a crazy fact? This song was never an official single off of the album Some Gave All. It just grew into this life of its own and became one of Billy's biggest tunes.
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0: 1992, Billy was the biggest thing in America. Everybody had that cassette right there.
1: Oh, yeah, man.
0: Some gave all. It's the Memorial Day special of Honky Tonkin'.
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0: weekend. Oh, what a weekend. It is the Memorial Day special as we look back and salute and honor America's fallen heroes.
1: And also the unofficial start to summer. And here comes Dwight.

0: White Yokerman, fast as you. It's Honky Tonkin' with Big D and Bubba, and this is our Memorial Day special.
1: Our friend Lee Bryce, you hear him singing the beginning of our of the show, the little jingle.
0: The Honky Tonkin' theme.
1: Yeah, man. He did this song as, I think, one of his greatest songs ever. It was written because of Paul Monty. His son, a Medal of Honor recipient, Jared, was killed in Afghanistan while trying to save a fellow soldier. And he said in an interview that he drives his son's truck to feel close to his son. And that's how we get this. I drive your truck.
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0: in Baton Rouge. That is Garth Brooks on Memorial Day special here of Honky Tonkin'. What's up?
1: I was wondering if I could hear The 8th of November by Big and Rich.
0: Man, I think that would be fantastic for Memorial Day.
1: Yeah, that's a great song.
0: All right. Hey, thank you, man. Appreciate the phone call.
1: All right. Thank you.
0: All right. Bye-bye.
1: Bye-bye.
0: This song is based upon a true story, inspired by a chance meeting at a bar. It's Big and Rich on Honky Tonk.

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14: Mostly cloudy skies overnight tonight, down to 54 for an overnight low. A couple of scattered showers returning after midnight. Winds light and variable out of the north-northeast. Into Sunday, we're going to stay cloudy. Daytime high is 78. Showers and thunderstorms moving throughout the area. A bit more widespread at times. Cloudy late into the afternoon. Some lingering storms then Sunday night. Staying cloudy, down to 55 for an overnight low. More sun into Memorial Day. I'm meteorologist Jason Laird.
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0: Tim McGraw, I like it, I love it, I want some more of it. It's the Memorial Day special of Honky Tonkin', and we're Big D and Bubba. Going to take you back to 2004. Shelley Wright wrote this song because literally she was in traffic and some dude in a minivan got all mad at her because she had a Marine Corps sticker on the bumper of her SUV.
1: Oh, wow.
0: And it's a totally fitting song today as we're doing the Memorial Day special. I've

0: All right, I got a song that you probably have never heard before. A lot of people have not. It is a Memorial Day song about the Vietnam Wall from one of the greatest country singers of all time. But the song went unnoticed because it was released on 9/11/2001.
1: Oh, wow, wow.
0: So we'll come back and share that with you next after David Lee Murphy on Honky Tonkin'.

0: David Lee Murphy and Party Crowd on the Memorial Day special of Honky Tonkin'. We're going to play a song that is little known, but it is from a Marine Corps veteran who loved, loved, loved those he served with and wanted to keep their memories alive. It's George Jones.
1: Oh, wow.
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0: George Jones released that song when he was 70 years old in 2001.
1: 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That's a good one. Perfect for Memorial Day weekend.
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Your favorite songs from the 80s, 90s, and early 2000s. This is Honky Tonkin' with Big D and Bubba. There

There are a bunch of different versions of this song, and a bunch actually recorded by Lee Greenwood, but this is the original, and we're going to take you back. All the memories, everything's going to be right there as you hear it. It's the Memorial Day weekend special of Honky Tonkin' with Big D and Bubba.

0: Loving You is Fun, Easton Corbin. It's Honky Tonk in our Memorial Day special, and we are Big D and Bubba. Believe it or not, this song was actually written on 9/11/2001 by Alan Jackson, but he was kind of squeamish about putting it out there because he was like, I don't want to capitalize on a tragedy.
1: Well, it's a good one, though. It's Alan Jackson on Honky Tonk. Where

0: When Alan played that for the executives after he recorded it,
1: yeah,
0: they just sat there for about a minute.
1: Oh, I
0: silent.
1: Can you imagine?
0: And they're like, yeah.
1: Yeah.
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1: My name is Mavis, warning on the coast of France by troops of the Allied Expedition.
2: The forces of Germany have surrendered to the United
3: States. Japan has today surrendered.
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16: Some Aaron Tippin. It is a very special Memorial Day episode of Honky Tonk.

0: Aaron Tippin on the Memorial Day special of Honky Tonkin' with Big D and Bubba. And you can't have a Memorial Day special, you know, celebrating those that we lost without this classic from David Ball. It's Riding with Private Malone.
1: I was

0: Mary Chapin Carpenter and I Feel Lucky on Honky Tonk, and it's our Memorial Day special, and we are Big D and Bubba.
1: And I can't think of a country artist more patriotic than Toby Keith was. He said he wrote this song for all the times that I got to meet the troops on these USO tours. It's Toby Keith, an American soldier on Honky Tonkin'.

0: One of my favorite videos of that era, too. 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
0: Yes, it's the Memorial Day special, and we are Big D and Bubba coming right back.
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7: Mostly cloudy skies overnight tonight, down to 54 for an overnight low. A couple of scattered showers returning after midnight. Winds light and variable out of the north-northeast. Into Sunday, we're going to stay cloudy. Daytime high is 78. Showers and thunderstorms moving throughout the area. A bit more widespread at times. Cloudy late into the afternoon. Some lingering storms then Sunday night. Staying cloudy. Down to 55 for an overnight low. More sun into Memorial Day. I'm meteorologist Jason Laird.
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0: Not counting you, it's Garth on Honky Tonkin', our Memorial Day special.
1: So, Justin Moore did this song in 2011, but he wasn't the first one. Rhett Akins did it originally in 2006, but didn't chart. Justin did pretty good with it. Went number one.

0: But it's Justin Moore. If heaven wasn't so far away on Honky Tonkin', the Memorial Day special.
1: More vintage vinyl is on the way. This is Honky Tonkin'.
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0: Don't Happen Twice. It's Kenny Chesney on the Memorial Day special of Honky Tonkin' with Big D and Bubba.
1: This is a great one, man. It's not necessarily a Memorial Day song, but it is all about America and a guy who's super patriotic. He's done a ton of USO tours and whatnot. It is Darryl Worley. And Have You Forgotten? This is Honky Tonkin'. I hear.

It's Honky Tonkin' with Big D and Bubba, and we're going to take you back to 2020. This is Craig Morgan singing about the things that are so important to him and to all of us Americans. He's even got a book to go along with this song. It's called God, Family, and Country.

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1: It's our Hometown Spotlight Series. I'm Scott Smith. Today, it's all about Manteno. All this week, representing Manteno is Ashley Peterson, the president and CEO of the Manteno Chamber of Commerce, also the Marketing and Community Relations Director with the Village of Manteno. Hi, Ashley.
2: Hi, how are you?
1: We've been running down a list of things to do at the Square on 2nd. What else would you like to share with us?
2: So we'll have yoga in the Square. That is going to be from 8 to 9 a.m. on June 13th. June 27th, July 11th, July 25th, August 8th, August 22nd, and the last one will be on September 12th. Outside of those events, we will also have the Walk to End Alzheimer's. That is going to be on the Square on 2nd. That is on September 19th. Some of the other events that the Manteno Chamber will be hosting on the Square this year, this will be our third annual Chamber Influencer Back to School Bash. That will be on July 17th. More details will come on that, but this is a business chamber event, so this is brought on by business members to bring school supplies to the children in our area, so that's a great event. We also have our Women Supporting Women Ladies Night Out. That is on the Square on 2nd on August 12th. More details for that will come, but this will be our second year where we bring this event to the Square. In previous years, we've had it at Legacy Park, so we're really excited to have it back in the Square. And then you can't forget Manteno's Oktoberfest. That's September 24th through the 27th, and that will be in downtown Manteno. And we will have our Second Street stage back over there on the Square. So you'd be looking forward to some of those fun events that will be happening on the Square on 2nd during Oktoberfest.
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2: Mostly cloudy skies continue to blanket the region as we head through our Sunday. Daytime high of 78 degrees. A few scattered showers and thunderstorms from time to time as well. A scattered storm or two can't be ruled out late into the day, and a few scattered storms once again Sunday night. We're going to stay cloudy, down to 55 for an overnight low. Into Memorial Day, mostly sunny skies returning to the region. That's going to continue to push our daytime high up to 82. I'm meteorologist Jason Laird.
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1: The Hometown Spotlight Series. I'm Scott Smith. This week, all about Manteno. Ashley Peterson is joining us. Let's talk about the parks in the area. For example, if you want to play pickleball, where do you go?
2: Great question. So if you're a pickleball enthusiast, you're going to want to check out Lucille's Beach Park in Manteno, right across the street from Harley-Davidson. That park just had a bunch of new pickleball courts, and there's some serious contenders over there. So definitely check that one out for sure.
1: And take us through some of the upgrades over at Legacy Park, including the fishing pond.
2: So that there is a new addition over there with a walking trail that has been connected to that. It's just a nice little area for kids to go and be able to fish safely in a controlled environment. So it is a stocked pond from the village. And again, it's just a community or an area that we wanted to bring for the community so kids can go and fish safely.
1: And in Manteno, let's give a shout out to the upcoming Movies in the Park.
2: Oh yeah, we do have Movies in the Park. Our first one will be on June 4th, and it will be at Legacy Park. It will be Zootopia 2. Movie will start at dusk, but you're welcome to come out and enjoy some of the sponsors that we will have out there starting at 6 p.m. The Wildcats will have concessions available as well. On July 2nd, we'll have our second movie in the park. This will be with the SpongeBob SquarePants movie, The Search for SquarePants. And that movie will start at dusk as well. My kids are looking forward to that one. And then the last one is, this one I'm looking forward to because I didn't get a chance to see it in theaters. So it's Hoppers, which is currently in theaters. So that will be out and available for us on August 6th. So come out and enjoy this movie. Movie

0: starts at dusk as well. And again, Wildcats will be serving it on all 3 days.
1: That's Ashley Peterson. Congratulations on your new role with the Manteno Chamber and the Village of Manteno, and appreciate your time.
0: 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We'll see you in Manteno this summer.
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3: Mostly cloudy skies continue to blanket the region as we head through our Sunday. Daytime high of 78 degrees. A few scattered showers and thunderstorms from time to time as well. A scattered storm or two can't be ruled out late into the day. And a few scattered storms once again Sunday night. We're going to stay cloudy, down to 55 for an overnight low. Into Memorial Day, mostly sunny skies returning to the region. That's going to continue to push our daytime high up to 82. I'm meteorologist Jason Laird.
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1: This week, we're learning about Manteno with our hometown spotlight. Representing Manteno is Ashley Peterson, the president and CEO of the Manteno Chamber of Commerce, and also the marketing and community relations director with the Village of Manteno. Hi, Ashley.
2: Hi, thanks for having me.
1: For someone new to the area or just wanting to learn more, can you give us a little background about Manteno?
2: Sure. So for those who don't know, Manteno is just a nice little, cute little village out north of Kankakee, and we are right off of 57. We have about a population of around 9,200 residents currently. And fun fact, originally known as Manteno Depot in 1853, we then became incorporated in 1869. We were actually named after the Potawatomi maiden named Manteno. Most people knew Manteno as being the home for a massive psychiatric facility that was operating from 1930 to 1985 called the Manteno State Hospital, also known as the Manteno Diversitech. That is still operational to this day, but not operating as a psychiatric facility. Actually, the Manteno Veterans Home resides there.
1: We're going to find out more about the people and places around Manteno this week with our hometown spotlight. I'm Scott Smith.
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4: Mostly cloudy skies continue to blanket the region as we head through our Sunday. Daytime high of 78 degrees. A few scattered showers and thunderstorms from time to time as well. A scattered storm or two can't be ruled out late into the day, and a few scattered storms once again Sunday night. We're going to stay cloudy, down to 55 for an overnight low. Into Memorial Day, mostly sunny skies returning to the region. That's going to continue to push our daytime high up to 82. I'm meteorologist Jason Laird.
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2: Mostly cloudy skies continue to blanket the region as we head through our Sunday. Daytime high of 78 degrees. A few scattered showers and thunderstorms from time to time as well. A scattered storm or two can't be ruled out late into the day, and a few scattered storms once again Sunday night. We're going to stay cloudy, down to 55 for an overnight low. Into Memorial Day, mostly sunny skies returning to the region. That's going to continue to push our daytime high up to 82. I'm meteorologist Jason Laird.
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1: This week, we're learning about Manteno with our hometown spotlight. Ashley Peterson has a scoop on events in Manteno. We're talking about those this week. You ready?
2: Oh, sure. Yeah, let's get to it.
1: Manteno Cruise Nights are back. Can you give us a scoop?
2: All right. So for Manteno Cruise Nights, this is open to the public. So anybody can attend and anyone can just come out and bring their vehicles. The event actually starts from 6 to 8 p.m. and it is on the main street here in Manteno, starting on May 19th. And then we have another one on June 2nd, again June 16th, July 7th, July 21st, August 4th, August 18th, and the last one will be on September 1st.
1: And there are so many amazing vehicles that line up right there on Main Street each time.
2: Absolutely. It is ran by a separate organization. They actually call themselves the Manteno Cruise Nights. Richard is the organizer of that, and him and his team have been doing this for many years now, and it has really become just a staple of community events in Manteno. So I'm excited to bring that back.
1: With your hometown spotlight, I'm Scott Smith.
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6: Mostly cloudy skies continue to blanket the region as we head through our Sunday. Daytime high of 78 degrees, a few scattered showers and thunderstorms from time to time as well. A scattered storm or two can't be ruled out late into the day, and a few scattered storms once again Sunday night. We're going to stay cloudy, down to 55 for an overnight low. Into Memorial Day, mostly sunny skies returning to the region. That's going to continue to push our daytime high up to 82. I'm meteorologist Jason Laird.

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2: With the recent passing of David Allan Coe and Don Schlitz, who wrote The Gambler and so many classic songs, we look towards Memorial Day and a celebration of our greatest country stars who have gone to their reward. 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
4: Mostly cloudy skies continue to blanket the region as we head through our Sunday. Daytime high of 78 degrees. A few scattered showers and thunderstorms from time to time as well. A scattered storm or two can't be ruled out late into the day, and a few scattered storms once again Sunday night. We're going to stay cloudy, down to 55 for an overnight low. Into Memorial Day, mostly sunny skies returning to the region. That's going to continue to push our daytime high up to 82. I'm meteorologist Jason Laird.
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1: Mostly cloudy skies continue to blanket the region as we head through our Sunday. Daytime high of 78 degrees. A few scattered showers and thunderstorms from time to time as well. A scattered storm or two can't be ruled out late into the day, and a few scattered storms once again Sunday night. We're going to stay cloudy, down to 55 for an overnight low. Into Memorial Day, mostly sunny skies returning to the region. That's going to continue to push our daytime high up to 82. I'm meteorologist Jason Laird.
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1: The Hometown Spotlight on Manteno. Talking with Ashley Peterson, President and CEO of the Manteno Chamber of Commerce, as well as Marketing and Community Relations Director with the Village of Manteno. The Manteno Market has returned.
2: I am very excited to bring back the Manteno Market this year because it was something that we've had prior to COVID, and then it's just something that we didn't bring back until this past year. But prior to me starting, Jacob, who was the previous CEO of the chamber, he connected with Lena, who overseen the Piatone Farmers Market, and they decided to bring the market here to Manteno. So Lena actually is the coordinator of this event. She comes to us every first and third Wednesday of going into September, and she's going to be bringing over 29 vendors to each event, and this is also including food vendors as well. The applications actually just got reopened because we received so much support and interest in this event. So we are actually expanding our vendors this year. So applications are still live and open. We are accepting more vendors, and we currently have construction being done on the square right now for our new bathrooms. But once those bathrooms are completed, we'll be able to add more vendors. So stay tuned, vendors. We'll have more spots available for you after July.
1: That's the first and third Wednesdays of the month. Our Hometown Spotlight on Manteno. I'm Scott Smith. The Gospel
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7: Mostly cloudy skies continue to blanket the region as we head through our Sunday. Daytime high of 78 degrees, a few scattered showers and thunderstorms from time to time as well. A scattered storm or two can't be ruled out late into the day, and a few scattered storms once again Sunday night. We're going to stay cloudy, down to 55 for an overnight low. Into Memorial Day, mostly sunny skies returning to the region. That's going to continue to push our daytime high up to 82. I'm meteorologist Jason Laird.
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0: America, the Hoppers on this Memorial Day edition of the program. Welcome in. Our featured group today is the Mississippi-based quartet, the Bible Tones.
1: 1957 was the year of the first National Quartet Convention. It's also the first year our friends the Hoppers started singing, and it was the first year the Bible Tones sang. So this is year number 68. We are Mississippi's oldest quartet. We're founded by a couple named Ward and Irene Hurt, who moved from Sand Mountain, Alabama to Lumberton, Mississippi. Ward became mayor of the town, opened up a furniture factory there, and started the Bible Tones Quartet. And I tell people 68 years later, you're looking at what's left.
0: That's Jack Armstrong, who sings baritone for the group. The lead singer is Nathaniel Chapman, Danny Jackson on tenor, and Charlie Lucas sings bass. Jack tells us about the title track of the new album.
1: We're going to sound the alarm. That's the name of our song that we're going to send out first, and the title cut of this project. And we're going to let people know that time is near. He's going to split the eastern sky, and you better be ready. And that's what we're going to tell people everywhere we go.
0: That's Jack Armstrong. Let's enjoy the Bible Tones with Sound the Alarm.

0: Farm. That's the Bible Tones. Tenor Danny Jackson talks about another song in the project, which is kind of a collection of songs.
1: The older I get, I seem to appreciate the songs that I grew up in church with. And this particular song kind of highlights the mountaintops of the hymns of the church and how they relate to life as we live now.
0: That's Danny Jackson. You'll recognize many of the titles throughout the song. Hear the Bible Tones with Songs I Was Raised On. Amazing.

0: I was raised on the Bible Tones, and we'll have much more with them later on today. In just a moment, we'll shine up some of your patriotic favorites on this Memorial Day weekend.
1: Hello, this is Tim Lovelace wishing every

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4: Welcome back. Memorial Day, always observed on the last Monday in May, honors those who have died while serving in the country's armed forces. It originated during the American Civil War. The Vietnam Veterans Memorial is often a quiet side of remembrance and tears on Memorial Day. It chronologically lists the names of 58,318 Americans who gave their lives in service to our country. Jimmy Fortune sings the Statler Brothers classic, More Than a Name on the Wall.

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1: Hi, this is Jeff.
2: 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And we want to say thanks so much to the members of the armed forces, past and present, who paid for our freedom, especially those who died to make that freedom possible and to keep us free. Happy Memorial Day.
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0: Jeff and Sherry Easter with My Country. Chris Freeman is thankful for all who served and sacrificed. She says the meaning of Memorial Day has changed for her.
1: I remember as a little girl what Memorial Day meant to me personally. It meant that school was out. But now I'm reminded of how blessed I am to live in a country that is free. I'm so thankful for all the men and women who served this country and also gave their lives. This is Chris with the Freemans, wanting to wish everyone a blessed Memorial Day.

0: The Freemans lead me home. It's our Memorial Day program. We have more coming up and more with the Bible Tones in just a moment.
1: Hello, this is Keith Irwin with the Irwins. Our nation is far from perfect, but I still believe it's the greatest nation on the face of the earth. And it is that because of all of the sacrifices that so many brave men and women have made on our behalf. I want to thank each and every person that gave their life for this amazing country. This is Keith Irwin with the Irwins. Happy Memorial Day.
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3: Staying mostly cloudy for our Sunday and a daytime high reaching 78. A couple of isolated showers and thunderstorms tracking throughout the region this afternoon, so keep an eye to the sky there. Those storms do move out of the area late into the day and will stay partly cloudy overnight tonight, down to 54 for an overnight low. Memorial Day, mostly sunny skies returning, taking our daytime high to 82. A little cloudy then again Monday night, down to 58 for a low. I'm meteorologist Jason Laird.
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0: Welcome back. Coming up, we'll have more with the Bible Tones. Right now, the Triumphant Quartet with Somebody Died for Me.
5: He was a troubled kid in and out of jail. When his daddy said, "This is the last time I'll pay bail." So he enlisted in the army, and they sent him to Iraq. He was a different man.

0: Somebody Died for Me, the Triumphant Quartet. Our featured group today is the Bible Tones. Their new album is called Sound the Alarm. On the project, they were able to record a new song from a classic writer.
1: To my knowledge, and I have studied the discography of the Bible Tones quite a bit, as well as writers and songs, but I don't think we've ever cut a brand new Diane Wilkinson song until this one. And our producer found this one. It's called This Old House. And it reminds us that our earthly body isn't our final home, that no matter how beat down, tore up it gets, we have a mansion waiting for us in heaven.
0: That's Nathaniel Chapman. I think you'll enjoy this song called This Old House.

0: This old house, the Bible tones. Charlie Lucas is their lowdown bass singer, and he talks about one of his favorites on Sound the Alarm.
1: Song I'm really excited about doing is kind of continuing the theme of Sound the Alarm is a song called He's There. Just simply with a message of in your lows in your life, in your highs in a life, he's still there. He's right beside you no matter where you go in life.
0: That's Charlie Lucas, and here are the Bible tones with He's There.

0: The Bible Tones with He's There. I'm glad He is, aren't you? We'll have more with the Bible Tones in hour two. In just a moment, our Southern Gospel headlines for the week.
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0: 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We'll have our Southern Gospel headlines of the week in just a moment. The new patriotic album from Ernie Haas and Signature Sound releases on June 5th, America, Land of Hopes and Dreams. 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

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That's Ernie Haas and Signature Sound. And now for Southern Gospel Headlines of the Week. Ernie Haas and Signature Sound have just completed a European tour. They performed in the United Kingdom, the Netherlands, and Germany. They're back safely in the U.S. As we mentioned earlier, their new album, America, Land of Hopes and Dreams, releases on June 5th. The SGMA Benefit Golf Tournament is happening on Tuesday, June 9th at the Sevierville Golf Club. They'll have a variety of contests and prizes. 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All proceeds from the event benefit the Southern Gospel Music Association. Sacred Harmony, a well-known Christian music group based in East Tennessee, is seeking a female singer to help fill select dates throughout the year. Interested applicants may send a demo and information to sacredharmony1@hotmail.com. 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

0: 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Coming up in hour two, we'll have more with the Bible Tones and more of our Memorial Day celebration. 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

0: in worship with a Patriot's Dream. Welcome back for Hour 2. Our featured group today is the Mississippi-based Bible Tones Quartet. Jack Armstrong says the group has been around for a long time and they still hold to the traditions of the past.
1: In our situation, I think, because we've been singing for so long and there's a history there, we still dress alike. You know, that's, you see groups going the other direction, and that's fine. Everybody has to pull their own little red wagon, but, you know, I like that.
0: That's Jack Armstrong. The group wants to bring glory to God. And that's the title of a song on their Sound the Alarm project. Here are the Bible Tones with Glory to God.

0: That's the Bible Tones. Tenor singer Danny Jackson is featured on another strong ballad called Scars in Your Hands.
1: One of the lyrics in the song is called, or it says, I'll bow at your feet the moment I see the scars in your hands. And so I got to thinking about that. I too, when I get to heaven, I want to bow at his feet and thank him for the sacrifice of eternal life.
0: That's Danny Jackson. Hear the Bible Tones with Scars in Your Hands.
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0: Welcome back. I hope everyone's having a great Memorial Day weekend. Danny Funderburk belts out a flag-waving anthem. Here he is with Freedom's Call.
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0: That's Danny Funderburk. Jason Crabb takes a moment to honor those who served.
1: Hi, this is Jason Crabb, and it's time to say thanks to members of our armed forces, past and present, who paid for our freedom, especially those who died to make that freedom possible and to keep us free.
0: That's Jason Crabb, and here he is with the Battle Hymn of the Republic.

The Battle Hymn of the Republic, that's Jason Crabb. The classic tune, Where No One Stands Alone, was written by Oscar Hammerstein. And it's been sung in Broadway musicals, graduation services, even national soccer matches. But it also holds a patriotic feel

0: No one stands alone. That's the Mylan Hayes family. Coming up, we'll have more with the Bible Tones. I'm Rodney Baucom, and you're listening to the Gospel Greats.
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3: Hi, this is Michaela Brown of the Browns, and we would like to wish you a happy Memorial Day. And today we remember all of those who gave the ultimate sacrifice so we could live in the freedoms that we enjoy today.
0: That's Michaela Brown, and here are the Browns with Put a Little Love in Your Heart.

0: love in your heart. That's the Browns. Our featured group today has been the Bible Tones Quartet. Jack Armstrong says that he is blessed to be a part of the group.
1: We've worked hard, and God has opened a lot of doors, and we're blessed, and it's now crystal clear. But there's always a difference in His time and your time, and His time is always perfect. And He will give you the desires of your heart if you just step up, put yourself out there, and be available, be that vessel for Him. He'll use you.
0: That's Jack Armstrong. Charlie Lucas says, as Christians, there are opportunities to minister to people every day.
2: And my hairdresser was cutting my hair, and we was talking about family and having a good time, and then she just got quiet. And I asked her, was something wrong? And she said, no, you wouldn't understand. And I'm like, well, hit me, I might understand. And that's when she started crying, and she said she had lost her son 9 years ago in a car wreck. And she was just standing there with her head bowed and crying. And I just got up out of the barber chair, cape and all, and gave her a big old Charlie Bear hug and whispered to her. I said, I do understand your pain because I lost my son 4.5 years ago in a car wreck. And then from then on, you could just feel the spirit over the whole place. I asked her, could I pray for her? And we all melt down, not just me and her, everybody in the entire barbershop.
0: That's Charlie Lucas. He's featured on this bass singer classic, Over There.

0: Over there, the Bible Tones Quartet. Nathaniel Chapman talks about another song on their Sound the Alarm project that is a perfect match for this Memorial Day weekend.
1: Lyrically speaking, it begins with the idea that U.S. troops, whether domestic or abroad in foreign lands, have sacrificed themselves for our freedom. And it reflects upon that, and then it takes a little bit of a shift to Christ hanging on the cross and dying for our sins. But regardless of whether it's our friends, neighbors, sisters, brothers, cousins, nephews, whatever, who have donned the uniform and went over and fought battles to keep us safe, or our Christ, our Redeemer, and our Savior. But either way, freedom has always came with a price, and this song really nails that point home.
0: That's Nathaniel Chapman, and here are the Bible Tones with Freedom's Never Free.

0: 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Josh Franks has a brief word to say about Memorial Day coming up in just a moment, and a great song from the Neelands on the way.
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0: Welcome back. Josh Franks brings us back to what Memorial Day is all about.
4: Memorial Day marks a day of sacrifice. It's a day that we remember those who have paid the ultimate price in service to our nation. We remember those who have given their life and sacrificed their lives for our freedom. It's the fact that every single American owes a debt of gratitude to every man and woman that died while serving this country.
0: That's Josh Franks, and here is Josh and Ashley with What Freedom Looks Like.

What Freedom Looks Like. That's Josh and Ashley Franks. We'll close out the program today with the Neelands as they sing an American trilogy.

0: An American Trilogy, that's the Neelands. And that'll wrap things up for the program today. I hope you enjoyed our visit with the Bible Tones. 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Coming up next week, we'll be counting down the top 20 songs in Southern Gospel, according to the Singing News Magazine. I'm Rodney Baucom. Thank you for listening today. Remember, the gospel is the good news. Let's all strive to know Him and to make Him known. And we'll look for you again next week right here, Lord willing, with more of the Gospel Greats.
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2: Howdy, and welcome in to Rick Jackson's Country Classics. With the recent passing of David Allan Coe and Don Schlitz, who wrote The Gambler and so many classic songs, we're thinking about Memorial Day and the celebration of our greatest country stars who've gone to their reward. And so here we go with a Memorial Day weekend feature of Hillbilly Heaven.

Johnny Cash, Hugh Carter, and Jackson and June died May 15, 2003 at the age of 73. And then just 4 months later, Johnny passed September 12, 2003 at the age of 71. And many say that Johnny just died of a broken heart. And I don't doubt that for 1 minute. It's our feature of Hillbilly Heaven, and it was February 5th, 2024, when we heard about the passing of Toby Keith. And maybe like you, I knew Toby had been battling stomach cancer, but he was so upbeat about his progress, I believed it, and I thought he was going to beat it. Only 2 months before, he had played 3 sold-out concerts at the MGM Hotel in Las Vegas, and then to hear that he was gone, it would just hit me like a ton of bricks. I was shocked. So let's remember Toby, and here he is doing what he did best, performing at military installations around the world in tribute to the American soldier on our feature of Hillbilly Heaven.

0: The Eagles. 10 years ago, we found out that Glenn Frey of the Eagles had died at only 67 years of age. But before he left, that band produced two of the top 10 albums of all time anywhere in the world. Their greatest hits album is number 2 behind Thriller by Michael Jackson at number 1. And Hotel California checks in at number 7, the only act with 2 albums inside the top 10 all time. And coming up next, we've got music on the way from Kenny Rogers, Keith Whitley, The Judds, and more of our feature of Hillbilly Heaven.
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8: Staying mostly cloudy for our Sunday and a daytime high reaching 78. A couple of isolated showers and thunderstorms tracking throughout the region this afternoon, so keep an eye to the sky there. Those storms do move out of the area late into the day and will stay partly cloudy overnight tonight, down to 54 for an overnight low. Memorial Day, mostly sunny skies returning, taking our daytime high to 82. A little cloudy then again Monday night, down to 58 for a low. I'm meteorologist Jason Laird.
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0: Don Schlitz died last month at the age of 73, one of our greatest songwriters, who wrote dozens of hits by as many different artists over the years, including two of the biggest hits Randy Travis ever had, Forever and Ever, Amen. And on the other hand, both of them won Song of the Year. And these three songs from artists who have also passed on. And we'll start with Kenny Rogers as we remember old Greybeard and Don Schlitz on our feature for Memorial Day weekend of Hillbilly Heaven.
10: On a warm summer's evening, on a train bound for nowhere, I met up with a gambler. We were both too tired to sleep, so we took turns of staring

0: Boy, do I remember that day. Early details were kind of sketchy when we first found out that Naomi Judd had died. Some assumed it was because of hepatitis B, which was the disease that forced her retirement years before. But eventually we discovered the shocking truth: Naomi had shot herself. And to add to that mystery, it was the day before she and Wynonna were to be inducted into the Country Music Hall of Fame. And there they are together, mom and daughter Wynonna and Naomi, and I Know Where I'm Going, a number one hit. And Keith Whitley, just before that, died at the age of 33. Alcohol poisoning took his life, and his song called When You Say Nothing at All. All of those songs written by the late Don Schlitz. And I got Patsy Cline coming up next on a Memorial Day weekend feature of Hillbilly Heaven.
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0: When we lose anyone when they are young, it's hard not to wonder what amazing things they might have accomplished. And with Patsy Cline, we know it would have been eye-popping. She had just released her 3 biggest songs in 1962, the year before her death in 63 in that plane crash. And that included Crazy, I Fall to Pieces, and She Got You. So pretty safe to assume there were more great songs on the way from one of the most celebrated voices in America's history. Nobody sang a torch ballad better than Patsy Cline, and here she is with Proof on our feature of Hillbilly Heaven.

0: Just 61 when he died of cancer. That's Don Seals with one of his biggest songs called Bop. And right around this time last year is when we got the news that Johnny Rodriguez had died at 73. And we'll remember the Gentle Giant next on our Memorial Day weekend feature of Hillbilly Heaven.
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0: Here comes Don Williams, who was one of the most popular international stars country music has ever known. He was every bit as big in England and Australia as he was here, and a much-loved singer in places like Germany, Sweden, New Zealand, and most of Western Europe. And here is a measure of his consistency. Between 1974 and 1991, his hit-making years, Don Williams released 46 records, and only four of them failed to hit the top 10. 42 records did, and 17 of them hit the top of the charts, including this one from Don Williams on our feature of Hillbilly Heaven.

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2: It's Memorial Day weekend, and in honor of that, our feature of Hillbilly Heaven. And we'll start this hour with David Allan Coe, who died just a few weeks ago at the age of 86.
3: Well, it was all that I could do

It was the perfect country and western song. I wrote him back a letter and I told him it was not the perfect country and western song because he hadn't said anything at all about mama or trains or trucks or prison or getting drunk. Well, he sat down and wrote another verse to the song and he sent it to me, and after reading it I realized that my friend had written the perfect country and western song, and I felt obliged to include it on this album. The last verse goes like this here. Well, I was drunk the day my mom got out of prison.

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When a stranger stopped beside me in an antique Cadillac.

frequency. You turned on the radio, and them sad old songs coming out of them speakers was solid country gold. Then I noticed the stranger was ghost white pale when he asked me for a light.

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He said, "This is where you get off, boy, 'cause I'm going back to Alabama." 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He said, "You don't have to call me Mister, Mister. The

0: If you're big star bound, let me warn you, it's a long, hard ride.
1: David Allan Coe, who won legions of fans with his bombastic lifestyle, which sometimes overshadowed his talents as a singer, performer, and especially as a songwriter. He was an amazing talent. Like the man he sang about in that last song called The Ride, Hank Williams, who was just 29 when he died of a lethal concoction of alcohol and drugs in the backseat of a Cadillac on his way to another show. And it's absolutely stunning what he gave us in those 29 years. A catalog of music that perhaps nobody has ever matched, and most of it he wrote himself. Like Your Cheating Heart, Jambalaya, Cold Cold Heart, Move It On Over, Lovesick Blues, Kalijah, and I'm So Lonesome I Could Cry. And this one from the Hillbilly Shakespeare, it's Hank on our feature of Hillbilly Heaven.

0: That beat is so infectious, it just makes you want to pound the dashboard. That's old Waylon, and I sure ain't done it this way. No, he was just 64 when he passed in 2002. And up next, we got music on the way from the Charlie Daniels Band, Buck Owens, Eddie Rabbit, and Roger Miller on our feature of Hillbilly Heaven in honor of Memorial Day weekend.
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Did you know that Glenn Campbell, Jerry Reed, and Vince Gill were all accomplished studio players on records from other stars before they hit it big themselves? And that's true for this guy, too. Charlie Daniels was in demand on Music Row as a fiddle player long before he became a star himself, including on several Bob Dylan records in the 1960s and 70s. Of course, eventually he was front and center on his own recordings and shows, and none more than on this song. And here he comes. It's Charlie Daniels and more of our feature of Hillbilly Heaven.

The devil went down to Georgia. He was looking for a soul to steal. He was in a bind because he was way behind and he was willing to make a deal. When he came across this young man sawing on a fiddle and playing it hot, and the devil jumped up on a hickory stump and said, "Boy, let me tell you what. I guess you didn't know it, but I'm a fiddle player too. And if you'd care to take a dare, I'll make a bet with you. Now you play pretty good fiddle, boy, but give the devil his due. I bet a fiddle of gold against your soul, because I think I'm better than you." The boy said, "My name's Johnny, and it might be a sin, but I'll take your bet, and you're going to regret, because I'm the best as ever been."

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And fire flew from his fingertips as he rosined up his bow. And he pulled the bow across the strings and it made an evil hiss. And then a band of demons joined in and it sounded

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And he laid that golden fiddle on the ground at Johnny's feet. Johnny said, "Devil, just come on back if you ever want to try again. I done told you once, you son of a bitch, I'm the best."

0: rent, rooms to let 50 cents. No phone, no boo, no pets. 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
1: There's a picture floating around on the internet right now. Ella Langley trying to hold all 7 of her trophies from the Academy of Country Music Awards show. She won every award for which she was nominated. And that photo reminds me of another famous picture when that guy, Roger Miller, won 6 Grammys the year that song came out in 1965. And very much like Ella, he had an armful that night. Up next, we'll remember Joe Bonzo of the Oak Ridge Boys on our Memorial Day weekend feature of Hillbilly Heaven.
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The Oak Ridge Boys lost their high tenor signature voice when Joe Bonzo died of ALS in 2024. He was 74. Part of the Oak Ridge Boys for half a century, and it was his voice at the center of their two biggest hits, Bobby Sue, and this song as we remember Joe Bonzo on our feature of Hillbilly Heaven.

0: Clayton Delaney Died, that's by Tom T. Hall. And Farron Young, Gary Stewart, Naomi Judd, and Mindy McCready all died of self-inflicted gunshot wounds. And you can add the name of Tom T. Hall to that list when Tom committed suicide in 2021 when he was 85. And to that point, if you or someone you know is struggling or in crisis, please dial or text 988. It's that simple. Easy to remember. 988. There are caring professionals who can help at the Suicide and Crisis Prevention Line. 988. Do it. Coming up next, music on the way from Chris Christopherson on our feature of Hillbilly Heaven.
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0: In the late 1960s and early 1970s, Kris Kristofferson redefined country music songwriting. He was a Rhodes Scholar, Oxford graduate, English professor at West Point, but Kris left it all behind to become a Nashville songwriter. And the success was staggering. Huge records like Sunday Morning Coming Down, Help Me Make It Through the Night, and For the Good Times, they dominated the charts and award shows. And Kris recorded his own songs too, even though he never considered himself a gifted singer. But he could express the emotion of the right kind of song, and this was one of those. His only hit as a solo vocalist, they went all the way to number one and sold a million copies. On our feature of Hillbilly Heaven, here is Kris Kristofferson.

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2: It's Memorial Day weekend, and in honor of that, our feature of Hillbilly Heaven with Aaron Young.

The CMA Awards used to have a category for Best Comedian, but it was later dropped, but not before Mel Tillerson won it, and that's not a surprise to his fans, because his shows were always supercharged, because he had a sharp sense of humor and charmed his fans with fun. And he later admitted he'd fully recovered from his earlier bouts with stuttering, but because it was such a trademark, he'd play it up, keep folks laughing. And he was a great musician, too, and his backup band, the Statesiders, were top-notch. All of that led to his 1976 win of the CMA Entertainer of the Year. Meantime, here's another winner of that award, Loretta Lynn, who took the trophy home in 1972, the first woman to do it. And here she comes on our feature of Hillbilly Heaven.

always seems natural to follow Loretta with Conway. And they remind me a little bit of what's going on right now between Ella Langley, Megan Maroney, and Riley Green. There's rumors about there's kind of a three-way thing. I don't know what's going on between them, but some fans want to believe there's something going on. Who knows? Maybe there is. But the chemistry between Loretta Lynn and Conway Twitty was so strong, many fans refused to believe they weren't an item. The Hollywood Star newspapers even splashed headlines about them, constantly hinting at a deeper relationship in the talk shows, and their hosts like Johnny Carson were constantly asking them about it. Loretta, of course, was happily married to Doolittle Lynn and Conway to Dee Henry, and both consistently denied it, but it didn't matter. They kept asking.

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6: Staying mostly cloudy for our Sunday and a daytime high reaching 78. A couple of isolated showers and thunderstorms tracking throughout the region this afternoon, so keep an eye to the sky there. Those storms do move out of the area late into the day and will stay partly cloudy overnight tonight, down to 54 for an overnight low. Memorial Day, mostly sunny skies returning, taking our daytime high to 82. A little cloudy then again Monday night, down to 58 for a low. I'm meteorologist Jason Laird.
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Here comes the poet of the common man, Merle Haggard, who died in 2016 at the age of 79. Merle wrote this song in 1975 and it hit number one. But many years later, Merle admitted he wrote the song about Dolly Parton. He said, "She just shook me in every way. Her energy and laughter, but mostly her sincere way of just talking with me. I fell in love. But she was taken, so was I. So the most I could do was write about her. But back then, nobody knew. But that song is about her." This song called "Always Wanting You." It's Merle Haggard and more of our feature of Hillbilly Heaven.

0: It's Lynn Anderson, who got her start as a regular on the Lawrence Welk Show in a one and a two, and that got her a record contract and one of the biggest songs in country music history back in 1970 called Rose Garden with Eddie Arnold and Elvis just before that. And speaking of Elvis, accepting religious figures, he may still be the most recognized figure on earth. Nearly 50 years since he died back in 1977. You know, the Elvis Presley estate brings in over $50 million every year through tourism at Graceland, his music catalog, and his licensing contracts. Even today, that would make him one of the highest paid entertainers in the world. Amazing longevity from the king. Up next, we've got music on the way from Jim Reeves, John Denver, Marty Robbins, and more on our feature of Hillbilly Heaven in honor of Memorial Day weekend.
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In 1963, Patsy Cline, Hawkshaw Hawkins, and Cowboy Copas died in a plane crash. Then, to make matters even worse, a year later, Jim Reeves was also killed in a plane crash, 1964. Both were young, Patsy just 30, Jim Reeves only 40, and both were at the height of their career. But we still have the music they created, and here is one of Gentleman Jim's best on our feature of Hillbilly Heaven.

0: Marty Robbins, who passed in 1982 at the relatively young age of 57, but we were lucky to get him that long. Marty had suffered several heart episodes since 1967, including a heart attack that nearly killed him in 1970. He had a five-hour-long open-heart surgery performed, and when he came to, his wife was holding his hand and crying, and later, in his hospital bed, Marty wrote a song for her called My Woman, My Woman, My Wife, which hit number one later that year. Coming up next, we've got George and Tammy on the way on Rick Jackson's Country Classics and our feature of Hillbilly Heaven.
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You know the heart of country music still beats in Luke the Drifter. You can tell it when he sang I Saw the Light. Old Marty, Hank and Lefty, why I can feel them right here with me.

Amen to that. And let's be sure to add those two, Tammy Wynette and George Jones, to the list in that song called Who's Gonna Fill Their Shoes? And a wrap on our feature of Hillbilly Heaven for Memorial Day weekend, and a reminder to shake the hand of a soldier this weekend and thank them for their service and spend a quiet moment, perhaps, remembering those who gave their lives so the rest of us can enjoy the freedom they fought for this Memorial Day weekend. Coming up next week! One way to get a head start on a hit record is to record a song that was already a hit for someone else years ago. That happens a lot more than most of us realize, and we'll prove it this coming weekend with our feature of country covers. Pull the covers back and join us next weekend right here on Rick Jackson's Country Classics, brought to you by Key United Stations Radio Networks and our boss there, Stephen Jones. Thanks to Gina Witt, our syndication director, Vanessa Cadjigan, for helping us with all things behind the scene. And thank you for joining us today and all the radio stations on our networks. We couldn't do it without either one of you, and we'll see you again next week right here on Rick Jackson's Country Classics. I am Rick Jackson. Happy trails.

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Jason Aldean, how far does a goodbye go? It's Scott Smith joining you on River Country WIVR in about 10 minutes. Our hometown spotlight series will continue on with Mantino, and tomorrow we start telling you about Grant Park. It's River Country WIVR.

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1: The Hometown Spotlight on Manteno. Talking with Ashley Peterson, President and CEO of the Manteno Chamber of Commerce, as well as Marketing and Community Relations Director with the Village of Manteno. We've told you the Manteno Farmers Market at the Square is back 4 to 8 p.m. every first and third Wednesday through September. A lot of the other area farmers markets are on Saturday, so this gives you one in the middle of the week.
2: We recognize that sometimes we need to break up those work weeks a little bit and just add a little bit more community fun. 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
2: Staying mostly cloudy for our Sunday and a daytime high reaching 78. A couple of isolated showers and thunderstorms tracking throughout the region this afternoon, so keep an eye to the sky there. Those storms do move out of the area late into the day and will stay partly cloudy overnight tonight, down to 54 for an overnight low. Memorial Day, mostly sunny skies returning, taking our daytime high to 82. A little cloudy then again Monday night, down to 58 for a low. I'm meteorologist Jason Laird.
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0: Bailey Zimmerman with Luke Combs. That's called Backup Plan with River Country WIVR on a Sunday morning. It's Scott Smith. Let's hear Kenny Chesney on River Country WIVR, where you can listen anytime at WIVR1017.com.
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8: Staying mostly cloudy for our Sunday and a daytime high reaching 78. A couple of isolated showers and thunderstorms tracking throughout the region this afternoon, so keep an eye to the sky there. Those storms do move out of the area late into the day and will stay partly cloudy overnight tonight, down to 54 for an overnight low. Memorial Day, mostly sunny skies returning, taking our daytime high to 82. A little cloudy then again Monday night, down to 58 for a low. I'm meteorologist Jason Laird.
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7: Staying mostly cloudy for our Sunday and a daytime high reaching 78. A couple of isolated showers and thunderstorms tracking throughout the region this afternoon, so keep an eye to the sky there. Those storms do move out of the area late into the day and will stay partly cloudy overnight tonight, down to 54 for an overnight low. Memorial Day, mostly sunny skies returning, taking our daytime high to 82. A little cloudy then again Monday night, down to 58 for a low. I'm meteorologist Jason Laird.
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One of the big songs off the album Dandelion from Ella Langley, that's Be Her. River Country, WIVR. I'm Scott Smith. Let's hear Dustin Lynch.

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8: Staying a little bit cloudy for the rest of our Sunday. Some isolated showers and thunderstorms tracking throughout the region. Daytime highs this afternoon, upper 70s, winds light variable out of the west-northwest. Partly cloudy skies overnight tonight, down to 54 degrees for an overnight low. Memorial Day, get out and enjoy it. We're tracking mostly sunny skies with a daytime high up to 82. Pretty clear into the afternoon. Cloudy skies returning Monday night with an overnight low of 58. I'm meteorologist Jason Laird.
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Well, you hear Cole Swindell on River Country, WIVR. That was Forever to Me. I'm Scott Smith, the Birthday Club. 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

River Country, WIVR. That is Luke Holmes back in the saddle. Thanks to our friends over at the Walgreens Pharmacy on Kennedy Drive in Kankakee. Michelle nominated them for the Workplace of the Week with JJC and Lim and Family McDonald's.

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1: Our hometown spotlight series continues with Mantino. Ashley Peterson's with us. Tell me a little bit about the jumping pillow. I know it's open for the season. What's the scoop?
2: It's a fan favorite, even for us moms. We generally enjoy jumping on it as well. So it is open for the season, starting at 10 a.m. to 10 p.m. After 7 p.m., we do open it up to some of the bigger kids, the taller kids, so they're welcome to start jumping on it too after 7 p.m. We do recommend that there are no shoes on the jumpy pillow. Socks are permitted, and parents can be on there too with their little ones just to make sure that they're well taken care of. Otherwise, we just ask that everyone plays nicely, no doing tumbles or any kind of wrestling, WWE, nothing like that. We want to make sure everyone has safe and have fun on the jumpy pillow this year.
1: With your hometown spotlight, I'm Scott Smith.
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5: Staying a little bit cloudy for the rest of our Sunday. Some isolated showers and thunderstorms tracking throughout the region. Daytime highs this afternoon, upper 70s, winds light variable out of the west-northwest. Partly cloudy skies overnight tonight, down to 54 degrees for an overnight low. Memorial Day, get out and enjoy it. We're tracking mostly sunny skies with a daytime high up to 82. Pretty clear into the afternoon. Cloudy skies returning Monday night with an overnight low of 58. I'm meteorologist Jason Laird.
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1: 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I'm Scott Smith. Now George Strait. Give it away.
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8: Staying a little bit cloudy for the rest of our Sunday. Some isolated showers and thunderstorms tracking throughout the region. Daytime highs this afternoon, upper 70s, winds light and variable out of the west-northwest. Partly cloudy skies overnight tonight, down to 54 degrees for an overnight low. Memorial Day, get out and enjoy it. We're tracking mostly sunny skies with a daytime high up to 82. Pretty clear into the afternoon. Cloudy skies returning Monday night with an overnight low of 58. I'm meteorologist Jason Laird.
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That is Texas, Blake Shelton, River Country, WIVR. Earlier this morning, we had 3 hours of country classics hosted by Rick Jackson, and that happens again next Sunday morning at 7, right here, brought to you by LK Tax Shop. 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
8: Staying a little bit cloudy for the rest of our Sunday. Some isolated showers and thunderstorms tracking throughout the region. Daytime highs this afternoon, upper 70s, winds light variable out of the west-northwest. Partly cloudy skies overnight tonight, down to 54 degrees for an overnight low. Memorial Day, get out and enjoy it. We're tracking mostly sunny skies with a daytime high up to 82. Pretty clear into the afternoon. Cloudy skies returning Monday night with an overnight low of 58. I'm meteorologist Jason Laird.
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That is Chris Young on River Country, WIVR. I'm Scott. Chris Young, June 6th, Bradley 315 Music Fest. 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
4: Staying a little bit cloudy for the rest of our Sunday. Some isolated showers and thunderstorms tracking throughout the region. Daytime highs this afternoon, upper 70s, winds light variable out of the west-northwest. Partly cloudy skies overnight tonight, down to 54 degrees for an overnight low. Memorial Day, get out and enjoy it. We're tracking mostly sunny skies with a daytime high up to 82. Pretty clear into the afternoon. Cloudy skies returning Monday night with an overnight low of 58. I'm meteorologist Jason Laird.
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This is River Country, WIVR. Crook and Chase will have your country countdown tonight after 8, brought to you by Coors Light. Here's Billy Currington. My name is Scott. It's River Country, WIVR.

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Coming up in a few songs, we're going to hear Montgomery Gentry. Eddie Montgomery will perform at the Watsika Family Festival in late August. 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
1: It's Scott Smith, and this week the hometown spotlight is on Manteno. We're talking with Ashley Peterson, the president and CEO of the Manteno Chamber of Commerce, and the marketing and community relations director with the Village of Manteno. A lot of people attend Heroes, Hogs, and Hot Rods each year.
2: Yes, so the event is on Sunday, June 14th, and that is going to be in downtown Manteno. The event starts at 12 and it ends at 8. This event is put on by Project Headspace and Timing, which is a nonprofit that was actually started by my husband, Eric. He started this nonprofit back in 2017, and we brought this event to Manteno about 7 years ago, and the purpose is to provide mental health and veteran resources, but we wanted to kind of put a different spin on it and bring other different types of entertainment throughout the day to create a community festival. This way it gives an opportunity for everybody to come out, come together, support this this nonprofit, and of course be open to seeing all these resources that are going to be there. So they will have over 60 mental health and veteran resource at our veteran resource fair. We also will have featured food and art and craft vendors as well, along with a car show. We also have a strongman competition. That is a fan favorite for sure. And then we have a barbecue competition. This is an amateur barbecue competition, but they are definitely not amateurs. They bring some really great treats to this, so I'm excited to see who we have this year. We also have a beanbag competition and then live music throughout the day. So again, family-friendly festival, open to the whole community. This is free. You are welcome to purchase a wristband for $10, and that will allow you to purchase alcohol and be able to drink on the square like you normally do during Oktoberfest.
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10: Staying a little bit cloudy for the rest of our Sunday. Some isolated showers and thunderstorms tracking throughout the region. Daytime highs this afternoon, upper 70s, winds light and variable out of the west-northwest. Partly cloudy skies overnight tonight, down to 54 degrees for an overnight low. Memorial Day, get out and enjoy it. We're tracking mostly sunny skies with a daytime high up to 82. Pretty clear into the afternoon. Cloudy skies returning Monday night with an overnight low of 58. I'm meteorologist Jason Laird.
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It's called Hands of Time from Eric Church on River Country, WIVR. Just a few minutes ago, we had our Manteno Hometown Spotlight. Starting tomorrow, it'll be all about Grant Park. River Country, WIVR. 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

0: What time zone am I on? What country am I in?
1: It doesn't matter. It's 5 o'clock somewhere.
0: It's always on 5 in Margaritaville, come to think of it.
1: Yeah, I heard that.
0: You've been there, haven't you?
1: Yes, sir.
0: I've seen your boat there.
1: I've been to Margaritaville a few times.
0: All right. Well, that's good.
1: Stumble my way back.
0: Okay. Well, we just want to make sure you can keep it between the navigational beacons.
1: Between the buoys. I got it.
0: All right. Well, it's 5 o'clock. Let's go somewhere.
1: I'm ready. Crank it up.
0: Let's get out of here.
1: I'm gone.

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3: Staying a little bit cloudy for the rest of our Sunday. Some isolated showers and thunderstorms tracking throughout the region. Daytime highs this afternoon, upper 70s, winds light and variable out of the west-northwest. Partly cloudy skies overnight tonight, down to 54 degrees for an overnight low. Memorial Day, get out and enjoy it. We're tracking mostly sunny skies with a daytime high up to 82. Pretty clear into the afternoon. Cloudy skies returning Monday night with an overnight low of 58. I'm meteorologist Jason Laird.
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8: Staying a little bit cloudy for the rest of our Sunday. Some isolated showers and thunderstorms tracking throughout the region. Daytime highs this afternoon, upper 70s, winds light variable out of the west-northwest. Partly cloudy skies overnight tonight, down to 54 degrees for an overnight low. Memorial Day, get out and enjoy it. We're tracking mostly sunny skies with a daytime high up to 82. Pretty clear into the afternoon. Cloudy skies returning Monday night with an overnight low of 58. I'm meteorologist Jason Laird.
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9: Staying a little bit cloudy for the rest of our Sunday. Some isolated showers and thunderstorms tracking throughout the region. Daytime highs this afternoon, upper 70s, winds light variable out of the west-northwest. Partly cloudy skies overnight tonight, down to 54 degrees for an overnight low. Memorial Day, get out and enjoy it. We're tracking mostly sunny skies with a daytime high up to 82. Pretty clear into the afternoon. Cloudy skies returning Monday night with an overnight low of 58. I'm meteorologist Jason Laird.
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1: Our Hometown Spotlight series this week, Manteno. Talking with Ashley Peterson. The square on 2nd is that gathering point in Manteno.
2: This is our summer hotspot, so you will not want to miss any of the events that are on the square on 2nd because it is just full of life during this year. There is a park, so it does include a splash pad, and it does include the bouncy pillows and a couple other activities for the kids to play on. But we also create a community space. So during this time, as we mentioned earlier with Manteno Market, that is featured on the square on 2nd. So that's one of the events you can anticipate to be at this year. Along with Heroes House and Hot Rods, that's on the square on 2nd as well. Along with Rocking on the Square. So those are 3 summer music events that we have. Village of Manteno hosts these events. Our first one is on June 19th with the Simple Remedy. That event starts at 6 and it ends at 10. The band starts at 7 p.m. Food trucks and BYOB. And then we have Dirty Pop. We'll be playing on July 17th at the Square, starting at 6, ending at 10. Band starts at 7. Of course, same thing, food trucks and BYOB. And then the Village of Manteno is also going to bring Rosie and the Rivets on August 21st from 6 to 10 p.m. The band starts at 7. It is food trucks and BYOB as well.
1: We'll be featuring more events there at the Square on 2nd and other things happening around Manteno with our Hometown Spotlight this week. I'm Scott Smith.
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9: Staying a little bit cloudy for the rest of our Sunday. Some isolated showers and thunderstorms tracking throughout the region. Daytime highs this afternoon, upper 70s, winds light variable out of the west-northwest. Partly cloudy skies overnight tonight, down to 54 degrees for an overnight low. Memorial Day, get out and enjoy it. We're tracking mostly sunny skies with a daytime high up to 82. Pretty clear into the afternoon. Cloudy skies returning Monday night with an overnight low of 58. I'm meteorologist Jason Laird.
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4: Staying a little bit cloudy for the rest of our Sunday. Some isolated showers and thunderstorms tracking throughout the region. Daytime highs this afternoon, upper 70s, winds light variable out of the west-northwest. Partly cloudy skies overnight tonight, down to 54 degrees for an overnight low. Memorial Day, get out and enjoy it. We're tracking mostly sunny skies with a daytime high up to 82. Pretty clear into the afternoon. Cloudy skies returning Monday night with an overnight low of 58. I'm meteorologist Jason Laird.
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5: Partly cloudy skies overnight tonight with low down to 54 degrees. We're going to stay mostly sunny as we look toward Memorial Day. You're going to like this one. 82 degrees for a daytime high. Pretty clear throughout the day on Monday. A couple of clouds do return Monday night. Should stay dry down to 58 for an overnight low. Tuesday, partly sunny skies with a high up to 84. Clouds late into the day and some showers expected to return to the area Tuesday night. I'm meteorologist Jason Laird.
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3: Partly cloudy skies overnight tonight with low down to 54 degrees. We're going to stay mostly sunny as we look toward Memorial Day. You're going to like this one. 82 degrees for a daytime high. Pretty clear throughout the day on Monday. A couple of clouds do return Monday night. Should stay dry down to 58 for an overnight low. Tuesday, partly sunny skies with a high up to 84. Clouds late into the day and some showers expected to return to the area Tuesday night. I'm meteorologist Jason Laird.
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1: It's our Hometown Spotlight Series. I'm Scott Smith. Today, it's all about Manteno. All this week, representing Manteno is Ashley Peterson, the president and CEO of the Manteno Chamber of Commerce, also the Marketing and Community Relations Director with the Village of Manteno. Hi, Ashley.
2: Hi, how are you?
1: We've been running down a list of things to do at the square on 2nd. What else would you like to share with us?
2: So we'll have yoga in the square. That is going to be from 8 to 9 a.m. on June 13th, June 27th, July 11th, July 25th, August 8th, August 22nd, and the last one will be on September 12th. Outside of those events, we will also have the Walk to End Alzheimer's. That is going to be on the square on 2nd. That is on September 19th. Some of the other events that the Manteno Chamber will be hosting on the square this year, this will be our third annual Chamber Influencer Back to School Bash. That will be on July 17th. More details will come on that, but this is a business chamber event, so this is brought on by business members to bring school supplies to the children in our area. So that's a great event. We also have our Women Supporting Women Ladies Night Out. That is on the square on 2nd on August 12th. More details for that will come, but this will be our second year where we bring this event to the square. In previous years, we've had it at Legacy Park. So we're really excited to have it back in the square. And then you can't forget Manteno's Oktoberfest. That's September 24th through the 27th. And that will be in downtown Manteno. And we will have our Second Street stage back over there on the square. So you'd be looking forward to some of those fun events that will be happening on the square on 2nd during Oktoberfest.
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4: Partly cloudy skies overnight tonight with low down to 54 degrees. We're going to stay mostly sunny as we look toward Memorial Day. You're going to like this one. 82 degrees for a daytime high. Pretty clear throughout the day on Monday. A couple of clouds do return Monday night. Should stay dry down to 58 for an overnight low. Tuesday, partly sunny skies with a high up to 84. Clouds late into the day and some showers expected to return to the area Tuesday night. I'm meteorologist Jason Laird.
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4: Partly cloudy skies overnight tonight with low down to 54 degrees. We're going to stay mostly sunny as we look toward Memorial Day. You're going to like this one. 82 degrees for a daytime high. Pretty clear throughout the day on Monday. A couple of clouds do return Monday night. Should stay dry down to 58 for an overnight low. Tuesday, partly sunny skies with a high up to 84. Clouds late into the day and some showers expected to return to the area Tuesday night. I'm meteorologist Jason Laird.
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